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0: Madison June and you hanging out together. I'm your friend. You know I've always wanted to be in the Guinness Book of World Records. Here's something I think I could actually accomplish. A man has broken a world record by eating 15 fish sticks in a minute. 32-year-old guy. Just bam. I love fish sticks. I'm sorry. I know they might not be that great for us, but I think I could do it. I think I could break the record. 16 in 1 minute. I'm willing to try.
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2: Reporting for SuperTalk News, I'm Griffin Ray. Multiple suspects have been arrested in two different states for being connected to the Centerville mass shooting on July 4th. The shooting on the nation's birthday took place near Orchard Cafe on Highway 24 around noon, where two were killed and seven others were left wounded. Law enforcement in Louisiana and Ohio moved simultaneously on Wednesday to round up five suspects that were wanted by the Wilkinson County Sheriff's Office. Four of the five men were apprehended by the Louisiana State Police Fugitive Task Force, while the other one was taken into custody in Columbus, Ohio. Larry Smith Jr., the man arrested in Ohio, is believed to be the main shooter in the Centerville incident. Back in Mississippi, he will face felony charges including 2 counts of murder, 7 counts of assault, and 10 counts of drive-by shooting. For all the latest Mississippi news, sports, weather, and politics, follow us on Facebook, X, or online at supertalk.fm.
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2: As Shark Week continues across the country, the Mississippi Aquarium in Gulfport is keeping the good times rolling with all things shark. 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Dalyamara Hall is offering a date night special for a comedy show on August 15th. The comedy experience Laugh Therapy will be held in the Jackson Concert Hall and features 3 different comedians. 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
6: Laser 96.1, your Wednesday night forecast from the Security Solutions Weather Center. Clear and 74 for the low tonight. Sunny and 94 for the high tomorrow. Still very hot. Then a few clouds and 72 tomorrow night. And sunny for Friday with a few afternoon showers possible. And highs in the lower 90s.
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0: 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We're hanging out together. 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It's not shocking at all. Most parents, new parents, admit that they're just winging it through their child's first year. Let's be real. Kids don't come with an instruction manual. What do you mean you're just winging it through the first year? My oldest is 13 and I'm still winging it.
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The Egg McMuffin. Happy 55th birthday to the Egg McMuffin. We've got to send a big thank you to Herb Peterson. He created the McMuffin breakfast sandwich 55 years ago. He owned a McDonald's in California, and the restaurant did not open until 11 a.m. So he's thinking, what can we do? What can we make?

0: 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It was open-faced with honey or jam on the side. And get this, when it was released, it was only 63 cents.
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0: Such great music. A TSA officer in Alabama Gulf Shores International Airport found 5 cannonballs in a passenger's checked luggage. Okay, here's the kicker. These were artifacts from nearby Fort Morgan. Cannonballs are pretty big. 5 of them in someone's luggage. And the passenger said, I don't know where these came. I had no idea that these were historic items. Where did they come from? So they were just returned and everyone forgot about it. How does that happen?
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2: Reporting for Supertalk News, I'm Griffin Ray. Multiple suspects have been arrested in 2 different states for being connected to the Centerville mass shooting on July 4th. The shooting on the nation's birthday took place near Orchard Cafe on Highway 24 around noon, where 2 were killed and 7 others were left wounded. Law enforcement in Louisiana and Ohio moved simultaneously on Wednesday to round up 5 suspects that were wanted by the Wilkinson County Sheriff's Office. 4 of the 5 men were apprehended by the Louisiana State Police Fugitive Task Force, while the other one was taken into custody in Columbus, Ohio. Larry Smith Jr., the man arrested in Ohio, is believed to be the main shooter in the Centerville incident. Back in Mississippi, he will face felony charges including 2 counts of murder, 7 counts of assault, and 10 counts of drive-by shooting. For all the latest Mississippi news, sports, weather, and politics, follow us on Facebook,

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1: Hello, I'm Sean Tindall, Commissioner of the Mississippi Department of Public Safety. 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Many of those crashes could have been avoided. DPS, through its MHP's Motor Carrier Unit and the Commercial Transportation Enforcement Division, is partnering with Big Rig Truckers to conduct safety checks across our state for the Trooper and Trucker Safety Initiative. 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
0: As Shark Week continues across the country, the Mississippi Aquarium in Gulfport is keeping the good times rolling with all things shark. Just in time for Shark Week, the aquarium's beloved Wobegong shark, a mostly flat and camouflaged bottom-dwelling shark, has returned from their off-site aquatic research center. The Mississippi Aquarium is inviting all visitors to come learn what makes this type of shark one of the ocean's most unique and fascinating creatures, and to welcome Olivia the Wobegong back home. Thalyamara Hall is offering a date night special for a comedy show on August 15th. The comedy experience Laugh Therapy will be held in the Jackson Concert Hall and features three different comedians. The special applies only to pairs on a date who will receive 50% off the cost of their tickets. However, this offer is only for a limited time, so get your tickets online now for a night full of laughs. For all things Mississippi, go to supertalk.fm. With Supertalk News, I'm Griffin Ray.
4: Razor 96.1, your Wednesday night forecast from the Security Solutions Weather Center. Clear and 74 for the low tonight. Sunny and 94 for the high tomorrow. Still very hot. Then a few clouds and 72 tomorrow night. And sunny for Friday with a few afternoon showers possible. And highs in the lower 90s.
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0: all of the best music all the time, each and every single weekday here with me, Madison June. 3 in 4 Americans can't estimate their net worth without checking their account. This is according to a new survey. Finds that while most people know how much they have in their checking account, they're unsure about how much they have overall. A lot of people have never calculated their net worth at all. I side with those people. I don't want to know my net worth. No, thank you.
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0: Hi, friends. It's me, Madison. Maybe I'm getting too old for the TikTok trends. Love them or hate them. There's a new disturbing trend popping up on TikTok where users are joking, in some cases, it kind of seems serious, about trying to catch the Cyclospora parasite to lose weight. They're kidding, but they're also celebrating the diarrhea diet, especially the jumpstart to weight loss that it brings. No, thank you. I'll pass. I'll do it the old-fashioned way. I'll just starve myself.
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2: Reporting for Supertalk News, I'm Griffin Ray. Multiple suspects have been arrested in two different states for being connected to the Centerville mass shooting on July 4th. The shooting on the nation's birthday took place near Orchard Cafe on Highway 24 around noon, where two were killed and seven others were left wounded. Law enforcement in Louisiana and Ohio moved simultaneously on Wednesday to round up five suspects that were wanted by the Wilkinson County Sheriff's Office. Four of the five men were apprehended by the Louisiana State Police Fugitive Task Force, while the other one was taken into custody in Columbus, Ohio. Larry Smith Jr., the man arrested in Ohio, is believed to be the main shooter in the Centerville incident. Back in Mississippi, he will face felony charges including 2 counts of murder, 7 counts of assault, and 10 counts of drive-by shooting. For all the latest Mississippi news, sports, weather, and politics, follow us on Facebook, X, or online at supertalk.fm.
3: Hello, I'm Sean Tindall, Commissioner of the Mississippi Department of Public Safety. Since 2021, Mississippi has seen a 25% reduction in fatalities involving crashes with commercial motor vehicles. Many of those crashes could have been avoided. DPS, through its MHP's Motor Carrier Unit and the Commercial Transportation Enforcement Division, is partnering with Big Rig Truckers to conduct safety checks across our state for the Trooper and Trucker Safety Initiative. 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
2: As Shark Week continues across the country, the Mississippi Aquarium in Gulfport is keeping the good times rolling with all things shark. 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Dalyamara Hall is offering a date night special for a comedy show on August 15th. The comedy experience Laugh Therapy will be held in the Jackson Concert Hall and features 3 different comedians. The special applies only to pairs on a date who will receive 50% off the cost of their tickets. 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With Supertalk News, I'm Griffin Ray.
6: Laser 96.1, your Wednesday night forecast from the Security Solutions Weather Center. Clear and 74 for the low tonight. Sunny and 94 for the high tomorrow. Still very hot. Then a few clouds and 72 tomorrow night. And sunny for Friday with a few afternoon showers possible. And highs in the lower 90s.
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2: Reporting for SuperTalk News, I'm Griffin Ray. Multiple suspects have been arrested in two different states for being connected to the Centerville mass shooting on July 4th. The shooting on the nation's birthday took place near Orchard Cafe on Highway 24 around noon, where two were killed and seven others were left wounded. Law enforcement in Louisiana and Ohio moved simultaneously on Wednesday to round up five suspects that were wanted by the Wilkinson County Sheriff's Office. Four of the five men were apprehended by the Louisiana State Police Fugitive Task Force, while the other one was taken into custody in Columbus, Ohio. Larry Smith Jr., the man arrested in Ohio, is believed to be the main shooter in the Centerville incident. Back in Mississippi, he will face felony charges including 2 counts of murder, 7 counts of assault, and 10 counts of drive-by shooting. For all the latest Mississippi news, sports, weather, and politics, follow us on Facebook, X, or online at supertalk.fm.
3: Hello, I'm Sean Tindall, Commissioner of the Mississippi Department of Public Safety. Since 2021, Mississippi has seen a 25% reduction in fatalities involving crashes with commercial motor vehicles. Many of those crashes could have been avoided. DPS, through its MHP's Motor

0: next quarter is looking even better.
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2: As Shark Week continues across the country, the Mississippi Aquarium in Gulfport is keeping the good times rolling with all things shark. Just in time for Shark Week, the aquarium's beloved Wobgong shark, a mostly flat and camouflaged bottom-dwelling shark, has returned from their off-site aquatic research center. The Mississippi Aquarium is inviting all visitors to come learn what makes this type of shark one of the ocean's most unique and fascinating creatures, and to welcome Olivia the Wobgong back home. Dalyamara Hall is offering a date night special for a comedy show on August 15th. The comedy experience Laugh Therapy will be held in the Jackson Concert Hall and features three different comedians. The special applies only to pairs on a date who will receive 50% off the cost of their tickets. However, this offer is only for a limited time, so get your tickets online now for a night full of laughs. For all things Mississippi, go to supertalk.fm. With Supertalk News, I'm Griffin Ray.
3: Razor 96.1, your Wednesday night forecast from the Security Solutions Weather Center. Clear and 74 for the low tonight. Sunny and 94 for the high tomorrow. Still very hot. Then a few clouds and 72 tomorrow night. And sunny for Friday with a few afternoon showers possible and highs in the lower 90s.
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0: those forget-me-nots. Patrice Rushen on your only home for great classic hits in the nighttime. More of them coming up with Hall & Oates leading the way.
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0: 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That song, of course, coming out back in the 90s. 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

0: Probably the most popular song of all time from that band, of course. 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It's Bohemian Rhapsody, Freddie Mercury, Brian May, and the Great Queen.
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0: It's going on 3 years, unfortunately, that we lost that gentleman, but his music and memory will live on in great songs like that. Jimmy Buffett taking it to Margaritaville. Mike Scott hanging out with you in the nighttime. Thank you so much for being here. Got some great tunes on the way. Donna Lewis coming up. Going to play that for Madison checking in tonight. The Clash will kick things off back to the 80s. Jay Giles Band, too.
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8: Reporting for Supertalk News, I'm Griffin Ray. Multiple suspects have been arrested in two different states for being connected to the Centerville mass shooting on July 4th. The shooting on the nation's birthday took place near Orchard Cafe on Highway 24 around noon, where two were killed and seven others were left wounded. Law enforcement in Louisiana and Ohio moved simultaneously on Wednesday to round up five suspects that were wanted by the Wilkinson County Sheriff's Office. Four of the five men were apprehended by the Louisiana State Police Fugitive Task Force, while the other one was taken into custody in Columbus, Ohio. Larry Smith Jr., the man arrested in Ohio, is believed to be the main shooter in the Centerville incident. Back in Mississippi, he will face felony charges including 2 counts of murder, 7 counts of assault, and 10 counts of drive-by shooting. For all the latest Mississippi news, sports, weather, and politics, follow us on Facebook, X, or online at supertalk.fm.
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8: 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Dalyamara Hall is offering a date night special for a comedy show on August 15th. The comedy experience Laugh Therapy will be held in the Jackson Concert Hall and features 3 different comedians. The special applies only to pairs on a date who will receive 50% off the cost of their tickets. 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

0: He had the girls in that video, too. Did you remember that? Yeah, Robert Palmer and Tears for Fears coming up as we stay in the 80s.
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0: 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It's TC. I have to watch that movie Footloose once every 5 years or so. 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You know, watch Footloose, then schedule your colonoscopy, and that's then you're right on schedule. We're going to hear something from the soundtrack coming up.
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3: I'm Dee Riley with a look at your Golden Triangle weather from the Security Solutions Weather Center, and you can expect sunny skies, the high 94, tonight's partly cloudy, the low 72. A chance of showers and thunderstorms Friday, the high 94. A good chance of rain and thunderstorms tomorrow night, the low 75. A look ahead, a strong chance of wet weather Saturday, the high 92, the low 72. We're streaming live 24/7 at laser961.com.
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0: or are them shorts so tight she can't breathe?
1: It may have been
2: one of the other.
0: Yeah, she got her shorty shorts on. Now I see that. You know?
3: No, yeah. So, that's standard.
0: But anyway, so she said that she just, she said it was the hardest decision she's ever had to make. Well, you know, I think there's going to be some tougher ones out there, but it's all right. I mean, I do appreciate her commitment to not wanting to let people down that came to see the show, but, I mean, you can't really help if you're physically sick. I mean, that's not one of those
1: things. Suck it up.
0: Well, you good. I don't know if she couldn't sing. I don't know.
1: I'm sure she sings the tracks anyway, probably.
0: Greg.
1: And got that look.
0: Okay. All right, we'll be right back. Stay close.
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6: I'm Kelly Bennett for SuperTalk Mississippi News. National guidelines dictate that 90% of autopsy reports should be finished within 60 to 90 days. DPS Commissioner Sean Tindall admits Mississippi hasn't always lived up to those standards. He has a lot of praise for the state's chief medical examiner, Dr. Stacy Turner, who joined the office in January of 2020.
7: She is a very well respected and renowned pathologist and has been a great chief medical examiner for the state of Mississippi, and in my estimation, the best we've ever had, because when we came in, we had autopsy reports dating all the way back to 2010 that had not been completed. We had over 2,000 case backlog of autopsy reports. Her and her team at the medical examiner's office have overseen that turnaround to where, you know, that backlog just no longer exists.
6: The DPS will host a ribbon cutting for a new medical examiner's office in Oxford this morning at 10, the first in North Mississippi.

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1: No rainfall is expected in North Mississippi today, but showers and thunderstorms are possible elsewhere. A look at your state forecast from the National Weather Service. Northern Mississippi will be sunny with highs in the low 90s. Heat index readings will range from 102 to 107. Tonight will be partly cloudy with lows in the lower 70s. Central Mississippi will be mostly sunny with a chance of showers and thunderstorms through tonight. Highs will be in the mid-90s with heat index readings of 108 to 113. Lows tonight will be in the lower to mid-70s. Southern Mississippi will be sunny with a chance of showers and thunderstorms through tonight. Locally heavy rainfall is possible in the afternoon. Highs will be in the mid-90s with heat index readings of 108 to 113 and lows tonight in the mid-70s.
2: I'm Dee Riley with a look at your Golden Triangle weather from the Security Solutions Weather Center, and you can expect sunny skies, the high 94. Tonight's partly cloudy, the low 72. A chance of showers and thunderstorms Friday, the high 94. A good chance of rain and thunderstorms tomorrow night, the low 75. A look ahead, a strong chance of wet weather Saturday, the high 92, the low 72. We're streaming live 24/7 at laser961.com.

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1: Yesterday we had a big-time production meeting, sat down with the crew, and started putting together the graphics and the sounds, and walking through block by block, which will be a night of comedy and rock and roll not to be missed. This show live on stage with Mr. Lucky in concert is part of the evening, and you can get your tickets now. Now, I will tell you this, we are putting RBS 20 back out there, so you can save 20% on remaining tickets. All the different theaters, they're doing their own promotions. So, and the first one is Montgomery at the Performing Arts Center. They're doing, you know, two for Tuesday. I don't know when it will happen. I think over the next few days, they're also even going to drop the price on the remaining tickets as we keep working to try to make sure if you want to come to this show, you can. We'd love to have you there. So look at all four dates. They're coming up the 11th of September. That'll be Montgomery. The 18th, Starkville, Mississippi. The 9th of October, that's Huntsville, Alabama. And then ending it on the 16th with really kind of a battle of the bands, us against Air Supply, on the 16th at the Lyric Theater in Birmingham. So all of them have some seats available. All the premium seats, they're all sold. They've been sold for a while. Those of you that have those, you're going to start getting your information about, you know, your prize pack and the meet and greet and all that. So we're looking forward to that. We had a big discussion about all that yesterday. So the Are You Ready Tour, I know when we announced it back in March, it seemed a long way away. Now the first stop is, you know, we're talking about weeks away now. So if you want to get your tickets, go to RickBurgessShow.com. Just click on Live Tour and all four of the dates are there. So are y'all familiar with a weapon that we have called Hammer of the Gods?
2: Sounds awful.
1: Did this come from Immigrant Song by Led Zeppelin?
3: Hammer of the Gods.
1: Did it come from that?
4: Is it from the movies, Marvel movies, Thor?
1: The U.S. Army on Sunday revealed it had tested a new warfare system overseas designed to covertly scramble the navigation signals used by enemy precision weapons, making it harder for our enemies to accurately strike targets from long distances while avoiding detection. The electronic system, dubbed Hammer of the Gods, was tested at sea off our west coast for the first time this month as part of the project. It's called Convergence Capstone 6. It's an experiment. And it says, while land-based versions have been demonstrated over the last 2 years, this is the first official debut of one used at sea, a maritime variant, they're calling it. So it's a portable signal disruptor, blinding enemies.
2: Blinding them.
1: Where they cannot shoot things from long distance and hit us. Good to have. Feel good about it.
5: That sounds like
1: I'm pro hammer.
5: Yeah.
1: So if
5: we got it, I'm pro for it.
1: Sure wish they'd tell us how the test went.
5: But I can't tell you that. Right?
1: I know, but I'd like to know if it worked. Am I the only one? We'll see.
4: I'm reading here that the goal was to drive their ships to new lands, to fight the Horde and sing and cry.
1: I'm sorry?
4: And Valhalla, I am coming. Oh, so I'm sorry. That's the lyrics to Immigrant Song.
1: Okay, all right.
4: Okay.
1: So
2: drive our ships to new land.
1: Did you remember when on School of Rock, when Jack Black's character was playing it and he actually took the hammer out and was going,
5: yeah.
4: I got to show that to my kids.
2: He exaggerated so much.
6: Did he own you in that movie?
4: Oh, yes.
5: Yeah. That's
4: peak Jack Black.
5: What I feel like we're missing, one thing I wish we had were like dragons. Wouldn't that be cool? like ride dragons.
1: Dragons?
4: You want? We were talking about School of Rock just now.
1: No.

0: McConaughey and Christian Bale. There's Dragons, Reign of Fire. Underrated movie.
1: Had no idea.
0: Yeah, there it is right there.
1: Had no idea. Never heard of this movie.
0: I was a kid when I saw it, so maybe it's not a good movie. Yeah. I don't know.
2: What if you didn't know, but you were a phenom and you were a dragon seed and didn't know it?
0: Oh, yeah, and you could do it.
2: Yeah.
0: You could control them.
2: Right.
0: I bet you are, Greg, if you tried it.
1: Yeah.
0: We'll see you tomorrow. We're going to be riding that bull.
1: Yeah, that's right. Interesting. We'll be right back. Stay close.
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8: I'm Dee Riley with a look at your Golden Triangle weather from the Security Solutions Weather Center, and you can expect sunny skies, the high 94, tonight's partly cloudy, the low 72, a chance of showers and thunderstorms Friday, the high 94, a good chance of rain and thunderstorms tomorrow night, the low 75, a look ahead, a strong chance of wet weather Saturday, the high 92, the low 72. We're streaming live 24/7 at laser961.com.
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5: All right, here we go. All 10 lines are available. We'd love to hear from you. 888, the number 6, Big Vox. Ken says it with his pipes, but I'm letting you know again. That's 888-624-4869. Normally, you know, you can text on that line anytime you want to. 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And as you're coming in, if you're hearing ringing, that means you're in line, ready to go. Now, understand there is no screener. That's why it's called unscreened phone calls. So if you hear us answer, that means, boom, you're live. So be sure the radio's turned down, the TV's muted. Be sure you got a good signal, and be sure you're ready to make your point, ask your question. Let's not watch out for rambling. Let's be able to, you know, navigate, get it on the ground, your point, and always want to make a commitment for you to have some class and be appropriate. All right, to the phones we go for unscreened phone calls. Hello, you're on the Rick Burgess Show. Go right ahead.
6: Hey, fellas, how y'all doing?
5: We're good. Hope you're well.
6: Yeah, good, good. Yeah, I just had a question. My sister does sign language for the deaf, and she broke a finger. Does that mean she got an accent or a speech impediment?
5: Okay. All right.
7: I don't think she really does the sign language for the deaf.
5: You know what? Are we in agreement?
8: Yep.
5: Good point, Adler. Not a way to have discernment.
8: I think he was trying to be funny.
7: I do, too.
5: Rick Burgess Show, unscreened phone calls. Go ahead.
9: Yes, sir. I know how to get rid of your road furniture.
5: Okay.
9: You just put a free sign out there.
5: You know what? That may not be a bad idea. That's a great idea. Rick Burgess Show, unscreened phone calls. Go ahead.
10: Hey, Rick, two quick things, please. Number one, Puppet Handyman Rick rocks.
5: Thank you.
10: Second, you're catching flat from the other guys because they question their masculinity. Mm-hmm. Deep down, they want a puppet.
5: Yeah. There's no doubt about that. You know what I'm hearing over and over again, too, which usually is correct? Birds, your original instinct, the first voice you used, is the one you should stay with. You're now being pulled off into an over-analytical voice world. Go back to the original.
8: Yeah, that's what, yeah.
5: Rick Burgess Show.
7: Did you go back and hear it? It's like kind of soft, almost like soft spoken. Like, oh, how's it going?
5: Right. Yeah.
8: Okay.
5: Right.
8: Yeah. What are you talking about? What do you mean?
5: They said it should speak like I speak when I'm telling you how handy I am.
8: Yeah.
5: Rick Burgess Show. Unscreened phone calls. Go ahead.
11: Morning, gentlemen.
5: Hey, buddy.
11: Hey. The other day, y'all were talking about Riley Green. Got thinking. You know, we've got gregspainter.com. Maybe Riley should change his website to gregsinger.com.
5: That is a great idea. Is a great idea. Greg just told us that Lily found a picture of Riley singing at his daughter's birthday.
8: Yeah, and he looked like Duck Dynasty.
5: I didn't know that was his old look.
7: Please send that to me, please.
8: I don't know where it is.
7: Okay.
5: Greg, you got to do better with pictures. 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
8: I didn't have to pick.
5: Tell Lily to send it to you.
12: Yeah, hey, y'all know y'all was talking earlier about the Dr. Fauci thing, right?
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7: It was.
12: It was very similar. It started.

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1: I'm D. Riley with a look at your Golden Triangle weather from the Security Solutions Weather Center, and you can expect sunny skies, the high 94. Tonight's partly cloudy, the low 72. A chance of showers and thunderstorms Friday, the high 94. A good chance of rain and thunderstorms tomorrow night, the low 75. A look ahead, a strong chance of wet weather Saturday, the high 92, the low 72. We're streaming live 24/7 at laser961.com.
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1: Thank you for being with me today, America. Guess who's hanging out with me? My bros, Speedy, Greg Adler. Greg, literally my brother, biologically and everything. So it's quite a day. We've already done 2 hours. You missed it? Catch it on the Daily Archive, not an issue. I mean, the times we're living in, you catch a show whenever you want, podcast or YouTube. Grateful you're here, however you're getting the program, live or on the archive. We have a lot still to come today. And tomorrow's program, which will be the last live show until we come back, Lord willing, on August the 10th. Next week, Rick Burgess Show replays as we all go on vacation the 3rd through the 7th. So looking forward to the little rest time. We need that, a little refresher. And then we'll come back with stories from vacation, and we'll be off and running toward a very busy fall coming up, including the tour, the cruise, quite a bit. All right, so let's talk yesterday for a minute. Well, you know what? And we're trying to get better. By the way, I didn't want to talk about it. Gary just texted me again about this furniture that's been dumped on the side of the road.
2: Yeah.
1: By our property down there. Said he just found $100 in one of the recliners. So I don't know, that maybe people might want to come get them. Greg, our sister, we're taking care of Mom now. Mom is a widow, and you know, we take care of our parents, and we take care of the widows, and you know, the aging process can be tough, and you know, we just got Mom settled into a retirement community.
2: Right.
1: You know, we're encouraging her to get involved. She's making an effort. It's all great, and Greg had just been over there, and then where she moved from, there was some outdoor patio furniture, that she needed me to go get yesterday and go back to where she moved from, be sure it's all cleaned up, talk to those people, wrap that up, let's get the power cut off, let's get our deposit back, we cleaned the place, all that. So, and just a visit, okay?
2: Okay.
1: And so, first of all,

0: I just looked on my phone for it. I didn't know. We thought you would know. You're in this business. I knew him. Janelle, thank you. I knew he would know.
1: Janelle.
0: And so I was like, ladies, I just, did everybody get that? What now, where did he say channel? I didn't, there's no way they retained that. I was like, I did my
2: job. Do we have a dry erase bowl anywhere?
0: Right.
2: Here we go. Put this
0: so,
2: up.
0: So apparently in Birmingham, there's something really confusing about to happen to them.
3: I guess well, you figured it out, though.
0: Yeah, so this is just Birmingham. If you're 42 is going to become the CW, and then CBS programming will not be on 42. It will be on 13's digital channel, which on that particular cable is 3 or 1003. That's what I took away from it.
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6: I'm Kelly Bennett for Supertalk Mississippi News. The Mississippi Artificial Intelligence Network, or MAIN, is the nation's first statewide AI network. Chief Artificial Intelligence Officer Dr. Colin Napier says MAIN was established to address the rapid emergence of AI and its transformative impact on Mississippi's workforce.
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6: Embattled former Hinds County District Attorney Jody Owens can no longer practice law in the state of Mississippi. Though Owens surrendered his legal license earlier this month, the Mississippi Supreme Court formally disbarred him on Wednesday. The ex-district attorney currently awaits sentencing connected to his role in a federal bribery scandal that included former Jackson Mayor Chokwe Antar Lumumba and former city councilman Aaron Banks. All three men are set to appear in court on October 15th. They're facing up to 5 years in prison, $250,000 in fines, and probation. The Mississippi Bar has also gone to the Supreme Court to have Lumumba disbarred. In Mississippi, the Supreme Court holds exclusive authority to suspend or disbar attorneys from practicing law.
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11: I'm Dee Riley with a look at your Golden Triangle weather from the Security Solutions Weather Center, and you can expect sunny skies, the high 94, tonight's partly cloudy, the low 72, a chance of showers and thunderstorms Friday, the high 94, a good chance of rain and thunderstorms tomorrow night, the low 75, a look ahead, a strong chance of wet weather Saturday, the high 92, the low 72. We're streaming live 24/7 at laser961.com.
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0: This seems like a downgrade for CBS programming, doesn't it?
1: Yeah.
0: Mm-hmm. Yeah. So,
2: to in order for them to do an upgrade, they should bring back the Dubba Dubba Twins.
0: And there it is.
2: Ha!
0: Boy, that's one you keep in the closet, don't you?
2: It's a very local reference that I love doing for some.
0: Yes, you do. Yeah. And nothing wrong with that if it makes you happy.
2: Sorry.
0: If it makes you happy. All right, so let's look at what we had this yesterday. Didn't get to it. We go to baseball. Alek Thomas.
1: Mm-hmm.
0: Now, explain to me why Alek Thomas is playing in the minors again. Is he working his way back up, or is he just an up and coming guy already in the minors?
2: Right, because he was in the MLB.
0: Yeah, so,
2: but he is now playing for the Sacramento River Cats.
0: So, unfortunately, you know, it's tough.
3: It looks like they're packing them in.
0: Greg, it's tough to be sent back down. But did you know being sent back down gets worse if the mascot runs over you on a scooter?
2: Yes.
4: Yeah, I want you to look back here by the first, right here by the foul pole.
0: Yeah.
4: Foul pole, what are you going to call it?
0: Uh-huh.
4: Mascot's going to be coming in here on what it looks like some type of scooter.
2: Hauling.
4: Okay, and Alex's going to be coming out right here and plows right past.
0: Okay.
2: All right,
0: here comes Scooter.
2: Here comes Scooter. He's cocky about it.
0: He's a rack. Boom. Oh my goodness!
3: Okay, wait a minute. That's on the player.
2: He didn't see the raccoon on the scooter.
0: Yeah, you don't expect a raccoon. And why is he wearing a Santa hat?
1: I will say because everybody was doing Christmas in July.
0: Okay.
1: Thank goodness he had his foot was up.
0: Okay.
1: Or he could have messed his ankle.
0: And I know you stop right. Stop at it for just a minute. Please watch the crowd.
2: Yes.
0: The crowd is cheering for the scooter riding raccoon in a Santa hat.
2: Yes.
0: And watch their reaction when the raccoon hits the player.
2: Hands up. Hooray, hooray, hooray, hooray, hooray.
0: Look, they don't know what. Okay.
1: But Greg, I understand what you're saying, but when you come up out of the dugout, you're not looking for traffic.
2: No,
1: you're
2: not looking for a raccoon on a scooter.
0: I mean, you really aren't.
1: Yeah, you're kind of looking down, gathering yourself, putting your glove on, and then heading out. You're not really looking for.
3: We needed somebody direct.
0: Gets hit pretty hard.
2: He does.
0: I mean, I'm talking. Look, his feet are off the ground, both of them.
2: Both feet are off the ground.
1: Looks like it might hit him in the handlebars. Might have hit him in the
0: Let's watch. Is he okay?
2: He continued to play in the game.
3: Is the mascot staying in character? I think he is.
0: So they said he's on rehab assignment. That's kind of what I thought.
2: Oh, okay.
3: Well, that didn't help his rehab.
2: No.
0: What about when you're trying to rehab him and you can't keep the raccoon from running over him on a scooter?
2: Oh, darn it. Not again.
0: That's a setback. Staying with baseball, fan takes a foul ball off the head like a champ. Giants versus Brewers.
2: Yes.
0: All right. So, look, hey, guys, that hurts.
1: Yeah, it does hurt.
3: Dangerous.
0: That's dangerous, and it hurts. I'm in a Major League Baseball game, and I have a foul ball off the top of the head.
2: Yes.
0: There's a lot of people out there that can put a velocity on that baby.
1: Yeah.
2: It got airtime. It's coming straight down like the mother of all bombs. Right.
1: Oh, yeah. It's a
2: yickety.
1: High.
2: Yickety yak. Don't talk back.
5: Down the left field line.
0: Oh!
3: Did y'all see the bounce?
2: Yes.
0: Oh, my goodness.
1: That's going to leave a mark.
0: My goodness.
2: Wow. He's smiling, though.
0: Oh, wow.
2: His head's bleeding.
1: Yeah, he's bleeding.
5: Hit me in the head. I'm good.
3: Guys,
0: there's blood.
1: He's trying to play it off. I love you, buddy. I get it.
0: Look at it. Somebody fix his collar for the love of.
5: Take a look. Yeah. I got it.
0: That's his bullseye on top of the head.
1: Yeah.
0: As I've ever seen.
1: Ricky's got his collar up because the sun's coming down. He's probably trying to throw his, Oh, man, he's bleeding good.
3: But do y'all see the air?
0: Greg, I think it bounced higher than Jose Canseco's.
2: Did they give him the ball, though?
1: Well, that's,
2: Or just a high five?
0: You got to. You remember Jose Canseco when it bounced out of the stadium?
3: Yeah.
0: It was a home run off his head?
2: Yes.
0: This one went higher than that.
2: Yes.
1: Can we not have anybody a row or two away going, heads up right here?
0: If he looks up, he hits him in the face.
1: Well,
0: this is what I said about the term heads up. I'm not sure it's great.
2: Yes.
0: I'd rather hit me in the top of the head than in the face.
2: Yeah, heads down.
0: Look, he's fine.
1: It's not why he's playing it off. Inside he's crying.
3: Yeah, you know his name.
0: Oh, my goodness.
1: But at one point, I bet you he thought he was shot.
0: Yeah.
1: Because for a second, you have to kind of
0: rationalize
1: what just happened to me.
0: Oh, no, I'm dead.
1: Yeah,
0: I just died. They've got me. Something happened. Somebody help.
3: You don't know what to call it.
0: Stand not good.
3: So,
0: oh, my gosh.
3: We don't understand the WNBA. Is this the All-Star game?
1: Well, no.

0: doesn't think her point of view is insane, and then brings Jesus into it, then drops an F-bomb. You see, this person's already having problems with consistency. We'll be right back.
1: This is the Rick Burgess Show.
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9: I'm Dee Riley with a look at your Golden Triangle weather from the Security Solutions Weather Center, and you can expect sunny skies, the high 94, tonight's partly cloudy, the low 72, a chance of showers and thunderstorms Friday, the high 94, a good chance of rain and thunderstorms tomorrow night, the low 75, a look ahead, a strong chance of wet weather Saturday, the high 92, the low 72. We're streaming live 24/7 at laser961.com.

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1: I'm D. Riley with a look at your Golden Triangle weather from the Security Solutions Weather Center, and you can expect sunny skies, the high 94. Tonight's partly cloudy, the low 72. A chance of showers and thunderstorms Friday, the high 94. A good chance of rain and thunderstorms tomorrow night, the low 75. A look ahead, a strong chance of wet weather Saturday, the high 92, the low 72. We're streaming live 24/7 at laser961.com.
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0: 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If you've been injured and need legal representation, call Mama Justice for a free consultation at 662-883-6262. Five suspects who were allegedly involved in a mass shooting in Centerville on the 4th of July have been arrested. Two people were killed and seven others were injured in the shooting near the Orchard Cafe on Highway 24. Days after the shooting, Centerville Mayor Demetria Allen Hudson issued a curfew that's still in effect. Caden Anderson, Xavier Augustine, Christian Johnson, and Zakavian Van Norman were arrested in Louisiana. Larry Smith Jr. was taken into custody in Ohio. All five will be extradited to Mississippi to face charges.
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6: I'm Dee Riley with a look at your Golden Triangle weather from the Security Solutions Weather Center, and you can expect sunny skies, the high 94, tonight's partly cloudy, the low 72, a chance of showers and thunderstorms Friday, the high 94, a good chance of rain and thunderstorms tomorrow night, the low 75, a look ahead, a strong chance of wet weather Saturday, the high 92, the low 72. We're streaming live 24/7 at laser961.com.
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1: All right, America, here we go. 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Also, don't forget next week.

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6: I'm Dee Riley with a look at your Golden Triangle weather from the Security Solutions Weather Center, and you can expect sunny skies, the high 94, tonight's partly cloudy, the low 72, a chance of showers and thunderstorms Friday, the high 94, a good chance of rain and thunderstorms tomorrow night, the low 75, a look ahead, a strong chance of wet weather Saturday, the high 92, the low 72. We're streaming live 24/7 at laser961.com.

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1: I'm D. Riley with a look at your Golden Triangle weather from the Security Solutions Weather Center, and you can expect sunny skies, the high 94. Tonight's partly cloudy, the low 72. A chance of showers and thunderstorms Friday, the high 94. A good chance of rain and thunderstorms tomorrow night, the low 75. A look ahead, a strong chance of wet weather Saturday, the high 92, the low 72. We're streaming live 24/7 at laser961.com.
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1: Get ready for another hour. 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
1: All righty, here we go, America. Brand new hour. Thanks for being with us. 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No new strange encounters for the next 2 weeks. As we'll be going on vacation next week. But we'll get some new episodes. But, boy, what a great time for you to go and binge all the episodes that are out there if you've missed a bunch of them. Because I know a lot of you have just discovered that podcast. I get your emails. So, well, be sure to go back and catch them all from the beginning all the way through and on any parts that you miss. Hey, MyPillow.com/BigVox. President Trump has fully endorsed Mike Lindell, the creator of MyPillow, for the new governor of Minnesota. Oh, Minnesota, for your benefit, I hope that works out. 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So, Speedy, the Birmingham Stallions have announced or will announce they will not be back in Birmingham.
3: Mm-hmm.

0: So even still, you didn't fill it up.
1: Yeah. Mm-hmm.
0: However, why did they go with 47,000? Based on those three things, none of those three are going to fill a 47,000 seat stadium.
2: No.
0: Was it because of concerts, like when Garth Brooks filled it up and that kind of stuff?
3: And Monster Jam.
0: Did Monster Jam fill it up?
2: We needed it. Yeah. Yeah. Yeah. It was great. We needed it so bad for Monster Jam.
0: So it was outside of football. They said bigger events can come and we can use it more.
1: Yeah.
0: Because based on those three football things I just gave you, a 20,000 seat stadium would be perfect.
1: There's a minimum you can have to be D1 or whatever, but it's not 47,000. It was like 30.
0: Oh, was it?
1: Yeah. Okay.
0: Whatever that minimum was.
1: Yeah, I may be wrong.
0: But again, Rick,
1: They went above the minimum.
0: I think their vision for the stadium was beyond football.
1: Yeah.
0: To monster trucks.
1: Yeah, it's great bringing other stuff.
0: The motocross.
1: So that
3: the World Games, too.
1: Oh, yes. That was great.
0: Yeah, that was awesome.
1: Opening and closing ceremony.
0: Yeah,
1: bring a tear to a glass eye.
3: Never forget.
1: But, you know, some cities.
0: You saying that while chewing makes that funnier.
1: Yeah.
0: Right?
1: It does.
4: Some cities, to your point, Rick, they have what I guess you call like just a soccer stadium, maybe has that 15 to 22,000.
1: That's what a lot of these were playing on these other teams.
4: Yeah, and you know it would be nice for it to be full. I give you that.
1: Look, the Legion.
4: But as far as comparing everything, I think they're leaning on the stadium. But you're right, Rick. There's an underlying factor here we're not catching.
0: You're right,
4: and it could be that
0: people are saying that it still rotates, but it's Mobile in Birmingham.
1: It is. Yeah.
0: Okay. Well, Mobile's, South Alabama?
1: Yeah, that's way down there, though. At least Birmingham's in the middle of the state.
0: Right. What's the capacity at South Alabama?
1: I'm not sure.
0: Yeah, I don't know.
1: They built a new stadium, 3 or 4 years ago.
0: But I do like it being Birmingham, Mobile versus Auburn, Alabama. Those Auburn, Alabama stadiums are just way too big.
2: Football stadium at University of South Alabama, Hancock Whitney Stadium is a capacity of 25,000.
0: Okay. That'll probably be perfect.
4: I've done a lot of really cool games at the Protective Stadium, but the one and I didn't go up. I wasn't stadium guy until the year after Auburn played in the JLab Birmingham Bowl. But
1: been better for the bowl.
4: The Georgia Tech Vanderbilt game a couple of years ago at the JLab Birmingham Bowl, it was packed.
1: Yeah,
4: I mean packed.
1: It helped,
4: and I'm like,
1: for the bowl game, this was much better.
4: Now full. That is some awesome energy. But
1: it is. Just, the bowl game has been better because of it.
0: And all absolutely. And the Birmingham Bowl just needs the right matchup, like you said. They got the right matchup that year.
4: Yes.
0: And it was perfect.
4: Yeah.
0: Having that facility for the bowl was definitely the right move.
4: Yeah.
0: But,
4: So the 2021 JLab Birmingham Bowl is the only sporting event to sell out 41,871 at Protective.
1: Yeah.
4: And it was sporting. It was packed. It's crazy. I think that was Auburn, I think. I can't remember which one that was.
1: Yeah, who'd they play?
4: I don't know, but it's coming from Mark Meadows, the general manager.
0: So he knows. Yeah. We'll be back.
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0: In Alabama, we didn't have cowboys, just small tracts of land, no big open fields. And to me, a cowboy was somebody that was tough, that wasn't scared to work. 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

0: he will likely be the new CEO of Cracker Barrel, Rick Burgess.
1: Well, that would be a good strategic move by CB. So, yeah, somebody sent us looking at attendance. I didn't know. It's apparent that the newer teams, other than St. Louis, they stand on their own. Like Greg said, they have by far more average attendance than anybody else at 23,239. But the stadium capacity is 67,000.
2: Yeah,
1: so you got to remember that. So you got to watch when the UFL seems like they're being inconsistent. But the Louisville Kings, in their first year, went to number two. Average 11,000. Their capacity is only 15, so that probably looks good. Columbus Aviators, they're new, theirs is 10,362. Their capacity is 20,000 to 27,000. And then you get to Orlando at 9,830, 25,000 capacity. The Defenders, 9,000 capacity, 20. Birmingham, 8,250.

0: 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The greatest hits all day and night. It's Europe. It's Tim. Good morning. Look at us go. Do it up a Thursday with Tom Petty coming. And Eric Carmen is next on Laser 96.1.
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3: I'm Dee Riley with a look at your Golden Triangle weather from the Security Solutions Weather Center, and you can expect sunny skies, the high 94, tonight's partly cloudy, the low 72. A chance of showers and thunderstorms Friday, the high 94. A good chance of rain and thunderstorms tomorrow night, the low 75. A look ahead, a strong chance of wet weather Saturday, the high 92, the low 72. We're streaming live 24/7 at laser961.com.
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Laser 96.1 WLZA, Eufaura, Starkville, Columbus, West Point. 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

I just watched the original Top Gun the other day, and I didn't realize how many times they play that song in the movie, almost to the point where, yeah, we get it. Take my breath away. It's Berlin. Hello, it's Tim. U.S. News and World Report, they've just revealed their 2026 best states ranking, and they're rating each state on how best they serve the residents in categories like healthcare, education, economy, and so on and so forth. So here we go, the top five best states. Number five, my home state of Nebraska. Coming in number five, representing. Number four, North Dakota. Number three, Minnesota. Number two, South Dakota. And the number one state in the U.S., according to U.S. News and World Report, Utah, topping the list for the fourth year in a row, landing in the top 10 in five of eight categories. You know, when you look at this list, it's interesting to note that four out of the top five states among the coldest states in the U.S. over the winter. Yeah, it gets cold in North Dakota, Minnesota, South Dakota, Nebraska. It does. It gets a little chilly. Music coming from George Harrison.

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2: The Discovery Channel kicked off its annual Shark Week event on Sunday. Jill Hendon, the director of the USM Center for Fisheries Research and Development, told us there are typically 9 species that hang out regularly in the Mississippi Sound and the surrounding barrier islands.
3: The most prominent in our region is going to be the Atlantic sharp-nosed shark. 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And then as we move a little bit further off, we start to get the hammerheads, the great hammerhead, the scalloped hammerhead, bonnet head. We get tiger sharks.
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1: I'm D. Riley with a look at your Golden Triangle weather from the Security Solutions Weather Center, and you can expect sunny skies, the high 94. Tonight's partly cloudy, the low 72. A chance of showers and thunderstorms Friday, the high 94. A good chance of rain and thunderstorms tomorrow night, the low 75. A look ahead, a strong chance of wet weather Saturday, the high 92, the low 72. We're streaming live 24/7 at laser961.com.
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It's Steve Winwood. Hello, it's Tim. With music going down this hour from Aerosmith, we've got one from Billy Ocean, John Mellencamp, and a flock of seagulls. Kicking off this hour, it's Huey Lewis and the News.

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0: Taste of Bass. It's Tim with Thursday in Progress, with music still coming this hour. Bill Collins and Genesis and Gary Newman singing or talking about cars. That's up next.
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0: Phil Collins and Genesis, hello, it's Tim, and I'm heading out the door. Let's get together tomorrow as we get set for the weekend with music on the way from Stevie Nicks and Tom Petty. We'll do Rick Springfield next. Have a spectacular day.
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0: Foreigner, want to know what love is? I'm Ryan Chase. I think everybody's got that one weird thing they're inexplicably great at that they never bring up because nobody would believe them anyways. And the internet just proved the list is wilder than you'd think. There's someone out there who wakes up 1 minute before their alarm every single time, regardless of time zone. There's a 36-year-old government employee who's a legitimate Guitar Hero tournament champion from her dropout era. And there's a person who can fold a fitted sheet so perfectly that words spread through their entire friend group like breaking news. My personal favorite is this guy who can re-thread the drawstring back into a hoodie with just his hands. His friend stood there at a concert watching him do it like he just performed surgery, which honestly feels like the most underrated superpower on the entire list.
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2: With Super Talk News, I'm Griffin Rowe. A Greenwood man was sentenced to over 16 years in prison for robbing a bank in 2025. According to the U.S. Attorney's Office for the Northern District of Mississippi, 48-year-old Earl Blue entered a Regions Bank on May 15, 2025, under the guise of opening a bank account. After some time, Blue reportedly drew a gun on the bank teller, demanding money. Afterwards, he left the bank with a large sum of money, but the next day he was reportedly apprehended in St. Louis, Missouri. In addition to his 16-year prison sentence, Blue will also spend 5 years of post-release supervision and pay $5,300 in restitution to the Greenwood Regions Bank. A former kindergarten assistant from Cortland will spend 20 years in federal prison after admitting to searching and saving child sexual abuse material on social media. 31-year-old Benjamin Wilkes sought out images and videos of children as young as 4 years old and stored them for easy access. Upon release, he will have to register as a sex offender.

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1: Intense and dangerous heat levels will continue through Friday, according to the National Weather Service station in Jackson. The heat index values for Thursday and Friday range between 105 and 115 degrees. The NWS is encouraging Mississippians, specifically those in the central and southern parts of the state, to limit their time outdoors and stay hydrated. With back-to-school season underway, Whataburger is giving families a helping hand with a backpack giveaway and a school supply drop. 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
2: I'm Dee Riley with a look at your Golden Triangle weather from the Security Solutions Weather Center, and you can expect sunny skies, the high 94, tonight's partly cloudy, the low 72, a chance of showers and thunderstorms Friday, the high 94, a good chance of rain and thunderstorms tomorrow night, the low 75, a look ahead, a strong chance of wet weather Saturday, the high 92, the low 72. We're streaming live 24/7 at laser961.com.
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0: 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Golden Triangle, you have found your station. 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
1: I'm D. Riley with a look at your Golden Triangle weather from the Security Solutions Weather Center, and you can expect sunny skies, the high 94. Tonight's partly cloudy, the low 72. A chance of showers and thunderstorms Friday, the high 94. A good chance of rain and thunderstorms tomorrow night, the low 75. A look ahead, a strong chance of wet weather Saturday, the high 92, the low 72. We're streaming live 24/7 at laser961.com.
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And the whole afternoon just quietly reorganized itself around that information. It's always great. I'm Ryan Chase. Coming up, Cheap Trick and Howard Jones. Right now,

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0: Annie Lennox, Walking on Broken Glass. I'm Ryan Chase. If summer felt like it was finally giving you your life back, back to school season is here to take it all away again. They now say parents spend nearly 40 minutes every day just driving kids to school and activities, which eats up the equivalent of about 15 full work days before the school year is even over. Three quarters of parents say the school year makes everything feel more chaotic and unpredictable. And 9 out of 10 admit they stress about what to make for dinner on top of the driving, the supply runs, and the sleep deprivation. Somewhere between the carpool line and staring blankly into the fridge at 6 p.m. wondering what to cook, summer went from feeling too long to feeling like it ended about 3 weeks too soon.
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2: 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If you've been injured and need representation, call Mama Justice now for a free consultation at 662-883-6262. Additional information surrounding the overnight Jackson shooting near Colony Point Apartments has been released. According to police, the victim has been identified as 22-year-old Robert Winters III. Officials say that Winters' car was not present at the scene of the crime and had allegedly been stolen. The 2021 Dodge Challenger was later discovered at the corner of Willow and Hooker Street, where police state that it had been set on fire and was found burned. There is still no suspect in the shooting or arson, but the Jackson Police Department is asking anyone with information to come forward by calling 601-960-1800. 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Go to mamajustice.com if you're ever in need of a personal injury attorney.

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1: The American Red Cross is declaring a national blood supply crisis for just the second time in its history. Fox's Max Gordon has the details.
2: The American Red Cross says that blood donations are falling far short of what hospitals need this summer. So what's got to do with it? Well, apparently the weather and the season might be to blame. According to the Red Cross, extreme heat across the country has made it more difficult to hold blood drives and that many donors are out of town right now. Plus, there's been an uptick in patients at hospitals needing blood, a trend which typically happens during the summer months when people are more active. This has led to about 39,000 donations short of what's needed and less than a one day's national supply of type O positive blood. That's the most commonly transfused type of blood.
1: Mississippians can give blood to the Red Cross by visiting the various regional chapter offices around the state in cities like Flowood, Gulfport, and Tupelo. With SuperTalk News, I'm Griffin Ray.
3: I'm Dee Riley with a look at your Golden Triangle weather from the Security Solutions Weather Center, and you can expect sunny skies, the high 94, tonight's partly cloudy, the low 72. A chance of showers and thunderstorms Friday, the high 94. A good chance of rain and thunderstorms tomorrow night, the low 75. A look ahead, a strong chance of wet weather Saturday, the high 92, the low 72. We're streaming live 24/7 at laser961.com.
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0: Elton John, guess that's why they call it the blues. 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We've got Thurlow coming up next with Throwback to Back next hour and the Retro Ride Home at 5 o'clock to carry you straight through the afternoon. 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

0: 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It's you and Thurlow on the radio. Glad to be back with you on this Thursday. Got your greatest hits lined up and ready to go. 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Maybe we can get it on this hour. Maybe next hour during the Retro Ride Home.
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0: 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Coming up, the throwback to back, two songs, one theme. 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
3: Brought to us by Northeast Exterminating. Well, I started doing something last week. And I've done it just about every day, and it's something that my son has been after me about doing for quite a while. And it was a big step for me. No pun intended. Or maybe pun intended. I started walking. I know you're saying, Thurlow, we all walk. Yeah, but I'm like intentionally walking, you know, not to anywhere specific. So I'm trying to do like, I think a couple of miles a day, maybe a mile and a half. Okay, that may be stretching. Either way, it's a big step for me, again, pun intended, and it got me to thinking about a couple of songs about walking, or even if it's metaphorically used, as it is the case with Dire Straits and Walk of Life, which gets us started with the throwback to back.

We're stepping into the throwback to back today and walking. This is your walk of life from Dire Straits. It's walking on the moon. Just glad to get started walking on the earth intentionally. Laser 96.1 with the throwback to back.

Throwback to back, all about walking. Recent study followed almost 5,000 men and women, 40 years of age and older, for about 10 years, and they found that those taking at least 8,000 steps daily had an over 50% lower death rate from all causes compared with those taking 4,000 steps or fewer. There you go. It's good. Good for us, right? The Police and Walking on the Moon and Dire Straits' Walk of Life got us started. Throwback to Back, brought to us by Northeast Exterminating.

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Just heard from Duran Duran. How about the Killers right now?

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Laser 96.1 in your forecast from the Security Solutions Weather Center. Tonight, just a few clouds and a low of 74. Tomorrow, sunshine. That heat advisory kicks back in tomorrow all day into the evening hours again. Heat index tomorrow up around 105. Then we got a few showers possible. Slight chance of rain for Friday night. Tomorrow night, 75 for the low. Your weekend weather, scattered showers, and a chance of rain. Thunderstorms possible Saturday with a high of 91 and a heat index around 100. And maybe a few showers Saturday night and sunshine for Sunday with a high of 90. Again, that heat index making it feel like we're in the mid to upper 90s. So that's coming up this weekend. Back to it. It's the Retro Ride Home at Laser 96.1.

0: from the Born in the USA album, Springsteen, E Street Band, my hometown. Gwen Stefani in there too. Live and local with you and Thurlow on the radio. It's the Retro Ride Home. More on the way. 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

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It's done the work, it's earned the slot. Friday's just gets the headline because Friday has better branding, you know?

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0: Alanis Morissette, Hand in My Pocket. I'm Ryan Chase. If you've got kids going back to school, well, get ready to hand over a chunk of your life you're not getting back. They now say millennial parents spend nearly 38 minutes every single day just driving kids to school and activities, which adds up to the equivalent of about 15 full work days behind the wheel over the course of a school year. Three quarters of parents say the school year makes life feel completely chaotic, and if the driving doesn't get you, the meal planning will. 9 out of 10 parents admit they regularly stress about what to make for dinner on top of everything else. Basically, from now until June, you've got a full-time chauffeur who also has to figure out what's for dinner every night while running on not enough sleep, which means the back-to-school section at the store should probably just include a coffee IV and a therapist.
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2: With SuperTalk News, I'm Griffin Rowe. A Greenwood man was sentenced to over 16 years in prison for robbing a bank in 2025. According to the U.S. Attorney's Office for the Northern District of Mississippi, 48-year-old Earl Blue entered a Regions Bank on May 15, 2025, under the guise of opening a bank account. After some time, Blue reportedly drew a gun on the bank teller, demanding money. Afterwards, he left the bank with a large sum of money, but the next day he was reportedly apprehended in St. Louis.

0: Leonard Skinner, Sweet Home Alabama. I'm Ryan Chase. If you ever watched Homer Simpson eat a donut and thought, that looks incredible? Well, KFC in Spain just made your dream a reality, and somehow America got left out of this one. They're serving a fried chicken sandwich over there with bacon, cheese, and Kentucky Gold sauce stuffed inside a pink frosted sprinkled donut. It's an actual menu item you can order at an actual restaurant. Plus, they've got a spicy cheese and chili bite situation straight out of the Guatemalan Insanity Pepper episode. It comes in Simpsons-themed packaging with limited edition collectibles. It's only in Spain, and whoever decided America didn't deserve this needs to have a long conversation with themselves.
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